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0: 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Later on, I know a few college grads who are hopping mad, and you know what? 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
18: 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Here's your updated forecast from the Certified Transmission Weather Center.
19: Chance for storms tonight. Otherwise, cloudy skies expected. Lows level off around 57. Overcast skies tomorrow. Chance of thunderstorms. High temperatures reach up to 73. Chance of thunderstorms tomorrow night. Lows around 55, mainly cloudy. Highs around 76 Saturday with a chance for storms. 81, mainly clear Sunday. I'm staff meteorologist Jennifer Wojcicki.
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0: How often do you bring two suitcases to work? Because that was becoming a more frequent occurrence for a security guard at a food processing plant. And it didn't take long to figure out that he was helping himself to a bit of the merchandise. Well, he was caught red-handed, and a search of his apartment, well, that was quite telling too. Because he had box after box of meat, and he had even helped himself to a bunch of cleaning supplies too. And then there was this other thing. Police opened up his refrigerator and counted him up. He had over 1,000 eggs. Now look, stealing is wrong on any level. But after hearing about this guy's haul, it does make me feel a little less guilty when I borrow a roll of toilet paper from the men's room up at the office.
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0: Quite a few of you seem to be interested in my recent chat with country singer Clint Black, and I can tell. You can check it out yourself when you have a few minutes on TikTok, YouTube, and Facebook as well at Rowdy Vision. As long as we're online, let's go ahead and see what's up with my rowdy friends today. William is watching his waistline. But I think he got it all wrong last night. He posted, I just burned 2,000 calories because I forgot my pizza was in the oven. There is no denying that most of us are feeling pain at the pump. And there is no one better than Frank to express that in a way that we can all understand. He says, $5 is no longer gas money. Unless you're only driving to the edge of the driveway. And it must be difficult going through life looking over your shoulder all the time. And that is the best way to describe my pal Rick. He says, I threw a boomerang years ago. And now I live in constant fear.
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0: You can't help but feel sorry for the graduates at Glendale Community College in Arizona who faced a pretty major setback during their commencement ceremony the other day because the college's attempt to use artificial intelligence to announce graduate names resulted in nothing less than a catastrophic failure, causing the system to just skip over hundreds of names. We're talking the very students who had been advised against using AI in their coursework. They were livid. Their big moment was overlooked and just ignored. Despite a school official's apology and acknowledgement of the error, the issue couldn't be corrected, and that left graduates and their families very upset. Many of the students plan to write the dean and the Board of Regents personally about this, but really it'd be easier to have ChatGPT do it for them.
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0: 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And coming up here in just a few, it is a good thing that Costco sells delicious rotisserie chickens and extra large suitcases.
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14: Slight chance of rain showers tonight, otherwise cloudy skies. Lows dip down to about 57. Overcast skies again tomorrow, chance for storms. Highs level off around 73. Chance of thunderstorms tomorrow night, lows around 55, mainly cloudy. Chance for storms Saturday with highs in the mid-70s, mainly sunny Sunday. I'm Staff Meteorologist Jennifer Wojcicki.
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0: So what's the real good news today? The TSA has confirmed that passengers can now bring rotisserie chickens in their carry-on bags without any quantity restrictions whatsoever. On social media, the TSA humorously noted that while protein shakes are capped at 3.4 ounces, travelers can pack as many rotisserie chickens in their suitcase as they want. Of course, there were many that pointed out the absurdity of being able to board a flight with multiple whole chickens while needing to check essential items like your medication, but the TSA clarified that solid foods like rotisserie chickens face no limitations, and that is a stance that extends to other solid items like canned goods and certain spreads, providing they meet specific guidelines. So, cream cheese, likely a go, but that god-awful olive paste will need to stay in its city of origin. Thank God.
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1: New data reveals getting married severely reduces your chances of becoming an alcoholic. And I think that's because you won't be able to afford beer. Here's a weird fact. If you are over 60, there is a 1 in 300,000 chance of dying while you are watching a movie. Of course, if the high prices at the ticket counter don't get you, the prices at the concession stand will. Finally in sports, 42-year-old Aaron Rodgers has agreed to a one-year deal to return to the Steelers. The team confirmed his contract includes a standard $23 million base salary and a premium subscription to AARP magazine.
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0: What's all the talk in the Pacific Northwest today? A man in his 50s fell 15 feet from a ceiling in an LA fitness gym somewhere in the greater Seattle area. Officers arrived after a number of gym customers reported a strange disturbance in the ceiling. This person apparently entered both the men's and the women's bathroom and then got disoriented somewhere up there. The situation really escalated when a gym member noticed a foot breaking through the ceiling tile. Then the rest of that guy fell through too and landed right there on the bathroom floor. Naturally, there are many unanswered questions this man could not answer, and that was because he was unconscious for a while. The questions were, was he homeless or was he some pervert? And I'm going to go with yes on both.
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0: 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No more crazy, kooky, snotty, snobby menu descriptions, no matter how highfalutin a restaurant is. Foodies are done with it. Culinary experts are too. And John Q. Public, well, we agree. Oh, and coming up here in just a couple of minutes, I've had dreams about this my entire adult life. And Hormel has heard me loud and clear.
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2: 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We will always be thankful for your wonderful care.
3: I took my lab to Emergency Animal Clinic over the weekend, and they were superb. They treated us with compassion and explained every step being taken up to surgery and after. They had someone spend the night with my dog and sent me a pic and gave me updates for reassurance. They even called me a day after we came home to check up on him. We're so grateful for their care. They definitely made a scary and potentially fatal situation a little less stressful.

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7: Slight chance of rain showers tonight, otherwise cloudy skies. Lows dip down to about 57. Overcast skies again tomorrow, chance for storms. Highs level off around 73. Chance of thunderstorms tomorrow night, lows around 55, mainly cloudy. Chance for storms Saturday with highs in the mid-70s, mainly sunny Sunday. I'm Staff Meteorologist Jennifer Wojcicki.
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0: I think I may have the greatest news ever. Hormel Foods is launching a hot dog-shaped version of its iconic Spam called the Spam Dog. Right now, it's designed just for food service operators, so you'll be able to get them, you know, at the ballpark. But something tells me demand will drive this into grocery stores, and I mean at lightning-fast speed. The company spokesman describes it as a new take on the classic hot dog with the familiar Spam flavor. Many are asking the question, why in the world did they do this? And my guess is because the ingredients in a regular hot dog, well, they just weren't mysterious enough.
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0: Dr. Dre and Snoop Dogg have released a brand new line of hard iced tea and lemonade canned cocktails called Dre and Snoop's Hard Iced Tea and Lemonade Canned Cocktails. When they came up with this name, it is unclear what they were drinking, but I think we're all certain of what they were smoking. Bob Seger celebrated his 81st birthday.

0: just a few days ago. Of course, nowadays, the only night moves he has is when he goes to pee in the middle of the night. Oh, and the Rolling Stones have got a brand new song, and AI was used in the video to create a younger version of the band. But in all fairness, the AI versions of the guys still needed a nap halfway through the chorus.
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0: American foodies have spoken. And you know what? I think the rest of the world is marching lockstep with them. These frou-frou words to describe items on the menu just ain't doing it for us anymore. Just tell us what it is. And for simpletons like me, give us a picture too. We apparently have had a gutful of fancy food words like curated, deconstructed, artisanal too. And most of us are hoping that we get back to the basics. Deep fried, slow smoked, and my favorite, extra creamy nougat.
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0: 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And coming up in a couple, I will introduce you to Smokey. Oh, a handful of folks met him just the other day, even if they didn't want to.
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6: Slight chance of rain showers tonight, otherwise cloudy skies. Lows dip down to about 57. Overcast skies again tomorrow, chance for storms. Highs level off around 73. Chance of thunderstorms tomorrow night, lows around 55, mainly cloudy. Chance for storms Saturday with highs in the mid-70s, mainly sunny Sunday. I'm Staff Meteorologist Jennifer Wojcicki.
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0: His name is Smokey, and he is safe and sound. One of a handful of therapeutic goats owned by a local doctor just outside of Detroit. Well, his goats were kept in an authorized community green space, but a couple of days ago, Smokey broke loose and he terrorized the neighborhood, sending residents running for cover. Even prompted one man to hide in plain sight on the roof of his own car. Well, police were finally called in to calm the chaos, and they apprehended Smokey and returned him to his enclosure. Eyewitnesses in this suburban Michigan neighborhood described the scene as chaotic and frightening, while my relatives in Texas call it a typical Tuesday.
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better me, so I asked this little girl I was going with to be my wife. Well, she said she would, so I said I do. But I'd have said I wouldn't if I'd have just knew how saying I do was gonna screw up all of my life. Well, the first few years weren't all that bad. I'll never forget the good times we had, cause I'm reminded every month when I send her the child support. Well, it wasn't too long till the lust all died, and I'll admit I wasn't too surprised the day I come home and found my suitcase sitting out on the porch. Well, I tried to get in, she changed the lock. Then I found this note taped on the mailbox that said, "Goodbye, Turkey, my attorney will be in touch." So I decided right then and there I was gonna do what's right, give her fair share. But brother,

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Why, they give her the color television set. Then they give her the house, the kids, and both of the car. See? Well, then they start talking about child support, alimony, and the cost of the court. Didn't take me long to figure out how far in the toilet I was. I'm telling you, they have made a mistake, cause it adds up to more than this cowboy makes. Besides, everything I've ever had worth taking, they've already took. While she's living like a queen on alimony, I'm working two shifts, eat bologna, asking my

0: 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You get it, Judge? I'm gonna be just.
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1: Respected, revered, redheaded. This is Rowdy Yates reporting.
0: 7-Eleven says it's closing 600 stores. Apparently, America has finally had enough. Paying $4.79 for a taquito that's been rotating since the Obama administration. The Wall Street Journal has named Birmingham, Alabama as the best place for college grads to land a job. And that makes total sense to me, given that the state has so few of them. Finally, in sports, 42-year-old Aaron Rodgers has agreed to a one-year deal to return to the Pittsburgh Steelers. Matter of fact, the franchise is so committed to keeping him comfortable, they have already replaced the Gatorade coolers with Ensure instead.
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0: High-tech Big Brother is in play at Facebook and Instagram's parent company Meta, and employees there are hopping mad about it. They installed this new software model called the Capability Initiative. And it was put on every company-issued laptop for every one of their U.S.-based employees, and it tracks use of certain apps, every single mouse click, and every single key stroke. Well, 20,000 staffers signed this petition to end the practice, but the court of public opinion hadn't really given them much in the way of sympathy. Of course, I guess if there's any good news from this is that Meta employees now know what it feels like to be everyone who has ever used Facebook.
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1: I had to do a double take when I read this. For the first time ever, beer has surpassed wine as France's drink of choice, with the French consuming 10 million liters more beer than wine just last year. See, younger people are drinking a lot less alcohol overall, but when they do, they prefer beer's casual appeal over the formality of wine and casual dining a lot more than formal sit-down meals. Yet with all the changes in their drinking and dining habits, the French still maintain their snobby, pretentious, and elitist demeanor, especially when in the presence of every single American they encounter.
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0: A shoplifter in France thought he had just pulled off the perfect escape. Security guards were on his tail, so he did what every criminal mastermind apparently learns in getaway school. He saw this tall stone wall and jumped right over it. Well, he cleared the wall and he landed in the courtyard on the other side and immediately realized he had made one tiny miscalculation. For he had jumped straight into the courtyard of a regional police headquarters right during the morning roll call. About a dozen officers reportedly just stopped their briefing and...
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0: It looks like Facebook is getting serious when it comes to security and underage usage. New technology has been deployed that will analyze users' photos and videos to estimate factors like height and bone structure. If they do not meet specific criteria, they cannot log on. That just might be the reason that Tom Cruise hadn't been posting much these days.
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0: 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And that was good enough reason for us to put him center stage this weekend. 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
2: Slight chance for showers overnight. Otherwise, cloudy skies expected. Lows level off around 57. Overcast skies Friday. Chance for storms. High temperatures reach up to 73. Mainly cloudy skies expected. Friday night, chance for storms. Lows around 55. Mid-70s Saturday with a chance of thunderstorms. Low 80s Sunday. I'm Staff Meteorologist Jennifer Wojcicki.
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0: 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I miss Mabel. 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
5: Slight chance for showers overnight. Otherwise, cloudy skies expected. Lows level off around 57. Overcast skies Friday. Chance for storms. High temperatures reach up to 73. Mainly cloudy skies expected. Friday night, chance for storms. Lows around 55. Mid-70s Saturday with a chance of thunderstorms. Low 80s Sunday. I'm staff meteorologist Jennifer Wojcicki.
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0: He took his shoe shine rag and he held it tight. 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

0: 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And that was good enough reason for us to put him center stage this weekend. 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
2: Lows dip down to about 57. Overnight, under overcast skies, cloudy skies again, Friday, chance of thunderstorms. Highs around 73. Lows dip down to about 55. Friday night, chance for storms. High temperatures reach up to 76. Saturday, with a chance for storms. 81, mainly clear skies, Sunday. I'm Staff Meteorologist Jennifer Wojcicki.
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baby, she's a Chippewa, she's a one of a kind. Well, I can kill a deer or a buffalo with just my arrow and my hickory bow. From 100 yards, don't you know, wow, I do it all the time. 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My baby, she's a Chippewa.

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3: 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Here's your updated forecast from the Certified Transmission Weather Center.
4: Cloudy skies expected overnight with a low of 56. Cloudy again Friday, chance for storms. Daytime highs approaching 75. Cloudy Friday night, chance of thunderstorms. Lows level off around 57. Highs level off around 76 Saturday with a slight chance for storms. 83, mainly clear Sunday. I'm Staff Meteorologist Jennifer Wojcicki.
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2: Cloudy skies expected overnight with a low of 56. Cloudy again Friday, chance for storms. Daytime highs approaching 75. Cloudy Friday night, chance of thunderstorms. Lows level off around 57. Highs level off around 76 Saturday with a slight chance for storms. 83, mainly clear Sunday. I'm Staff Meteorologist Jennifer Wojcicki.
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3: Cloudy skies expected with fog early today with a chance for storms. Daytime highs approaching 75. Lows around 57. Tonight, chance for storms. Mainly cloudy skies. Tomorrow, slight chance for storms. High of 76. Lots of sunshine and dry Sunday and Monday. Low 80s. Sunday, mid 80s by Monday. I'm staff meteorologist Jennifer Wojcicki.
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As I was thumbing from Montgomery, I had my guitar on my back, when a stranger stopped beside me in an antique Cadillac.

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You turned on the radio, and them sad old songs coming out of them speakers was solid country gold. 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
0: 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One more time now, y'all. 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
2: Ready or not, here comes another chunk of the most legendary country Northeast Kansas has to offer. 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Country 106.9.

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1: Big John. 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
2: Every morning at the mine, you could see him arrive. 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

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Somebody said he came from New Orleans, where he got in a fight over a Cajun queen, and a crashing blow from a huge right hand sent a Louisiana fella to the promised

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With Jackson timbers, they started back down. 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
7: Overcast today with a chance of thunderstorms. Daytime highs approaching 75. Overcast skies again tonight. Chance for storms. Lows level off around 57. Slight chance for storms. Tomorrow, highs level off around 76. Partly cloudy. Mainly clear skies and dry. Sunday and Monday, low 80s. Sunday, mid 80s by Monday. I'm staff meteorologist Jennifer Vujcic.

0: Wayne on Country 106.9. It's 6:17 now. Good morning, Jim West, your host. Well, let's see how our skies are going to be looking here in Topeka and Shawnee County this morning. We're at 60 degrees now. Feels pretty good, actually, but we have a 40% chance of rain in the forecast, so it's going to be kind of cloudy today with a high of 72 on this fantastic Friday, May 22nd. Fantastic because, well, it is Friday. Saturday showing 76 and Sunday 85. Now, as far as rain chances go, we're currently looking at about 22% chance on Saturday and a very low 8% chance on Sunday. Actually, some sunshine on Sunday with that high of 84. Next week, we'll be into the mid-80s for the highs. So that sounds pretty good. Not too bad. Let's see who's having a birthday today. Looks like songwriter Bernie Taupin. He turns 76 years old. Now, he mostly wrote all of the songs for Elton John. Elton John wrote all the music. Bernie Taupin, he wrote all the lyrics. So if you've ever sang along with some of that early Elton John music, Elton had the good sense to put some pedal steel guitar, some country sounding stuff on some of his early recordings. So I'm not saying that he's country, but they did. You know, a lot of those rock guys messed around with some of the country tones, some of the country sounds on their albums back in the day because, well, country's cool. So today, songwriter Bernie Taupin is 76. I think one of my favorite songs from that era was Tiny Dancer. And I believe that's one of Tim McGraw's favorites because Tim McGraw recorded that song and did it in concert for a while, too. Trisha Yearwood on the way. Daryl Singletary, one of my faves, coming up on Country 106.9. Rowdy Yates, the
1: 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Toby Keith's 35 biggest hits have been released for the very first time on vinyl. 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

Barty time. Hi, I'm Jim West, and well, it's going to be a party for some folks. Memorial Day is coming up. This is Memorial Day weekend. Memorial Day, of course, on Monday when we think about our military. So it is Memorial Day for them. It also signals really the official day of kicking off the summer. Of course, it's going to be a lot of barbecuing and folks getting together with families and stuff like that. But let's not lose sight of, you know, what it truly means, Memorial Day. It's kind of interesting. My wife and I were watching some kind of report last night where military having some kind of issue with their health care. And, you know, it's a, like across the nation and stuff. And, I just look at that and I'm like, you know, why? Why does the military have any problems with anything? There shouldn't be anything. These are the folks that sign up for the ultimate sacrifice. You know, whether they go into battle or not, they all sign up for the ultimate sacrifice. You know, that they have that potential. You know, so when they do come back, whether they've been in battle or not, they've been in the military, no matter what branch, they should not have any problems when they come back with their health care. They should have the best doctors in the country. They shouldn't have to wait. They should have access to all the best techniques, medical care, the drugs, the treatments. They shouldn't have to wait. They shouldn't. I'm sorry. when you offer up your life for your country, when you come back, especially if you've, you know, have been maimed or something, in war, and many do come back, whether it's physical or mental, there should be care for our military. Doesn't matter what branch. When they come back, they should be able to get whatever they need when they need it. There should be no waiting. There should be no question. They just should be. And my wife and I both agreed. We look at that and there was like, this is so stupid that there should be any question that our military has to worry about this. And we have a son in the military, Air Force, and even he has some medical stuff that he's trying to get through as well, you know, and he's in the military and still has problems, you know, with getting to the right people and having to wait and all this stuff. I don't know. A lot of paperwork too. Holy cow. Whew, the paperwork. Seriously? You ought to know who these people are by now. Some even have dog tags, for crying out loud. Anyway, sorry, I'll get off my soapbox now, but our military, we should be taking care of these folks somehow. I'm all for that. You know, doesn't matter what branch, doesn't matter who they are. If they served for our country, have offered up the ultimate sacrifice, their life, when they come back or whatever they've done, doesn't matter. They could be called up at any time to do whatever it is that they have to do or be told to do, commanded to do. They should have access to health care, period. No ifs, ands, or buts. Got Alan Jackson on the way, Kenny Chesney, and more on Country 106.9.

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1: Overcast today with a chance of thunderstorms. Daytime highs approaching 75. Overcast skies again tonight. Chance for storms. Lows level off around 57. Slight chance for storms. Tomorrow, highs level off around 76. Partly cloudy. Mainly clear skies and dry. Sunday and Monday, low 80s. Sunday, mid 80s by Monday. I'm staff meteorologist Jennifer Wojcicki.

Yeah, that's that Kenny Chesney, who's in the Country Music Hall of Fame now. When the sun goes down, it's 6:51. Hi, I'm Jim West. Did you know on this date back in 1992, Johnny Carson made his final Tonight Show appearance? Man, Johnny Carson, he was the best. There's no one to compare him to. He was the benchmark. They broke the mold when Johnny Carson left late night TV. He really, truly was the best. I'm sorry that the younger generation didn't get a chance to see truly some great TV, late night TV. The stuff that they have now on late night TV doesn't compare. It's pale in comparison. I don't watch late night TV, but I see some of the clips, you know, that they say, oh, look what they said last night. You know, some of these guys on late night TV, and not funny. Carson was funny. Garth Brooks on the way, George Strait, and more on Country 106.

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0: chasing each other around the room, and Merle Haggard on Country 106.9. That could be dangerous because of the coffee table in the way. It's 7 minutes after 7. Hi, I'm Jim West, and look who's joined us here yet again this morning. It's Radio Nick.
1: Hey, good morning to you, Jim.
0: Good morning, Radio. He's our afternoon guy. And Radio, did you know that Mike Tyson and Floyd Mayweather are going to be boxing each other?
1: Really?
0: Yeah, so I guess you didn't know either.
1: No, I didn't know that.
0: Yeah, so evidently it's an exhibition boxing match. That means it's not a sanctioned match.
1: Okay.
0: So they're just doing it for money, basically. And it's been pushed back until the fall. And it's taking place in the Congo.
1: The Congo?
0: Yes.
1: Where's the Congo?
0: The Congo is not in America.
1: Okay.
0: Okay. As a matter of fact, I need you to give me a 500-word essay on where the Congo is, okay?
1: Too much work.
0: Send it to me in an email. Now, you don't even know what work is yet, Radio.
1: Yeah.
0: Now, do you know why this fight has been postponed?
1: Why is that?
0: Because Mike Tyson is suffering from an injured hand.
1: An injured hand.
0: Yes, he is suffering from a mild sprain.
1: Oh, wow.
0: Okay, can I translate this for you?
1: Yeah, you can.
0: Yeah. The marketing has failed.
1: The marketing has failed.
0: Yes, nobody knows about the fight in the Congo, and we need more time to let people know about the fight so that they can charge more for pay-per-view.
1: Well, after hearing all this news, everybody knows now. So.
0: Yeah, so I thought in honor of the Mike Tyson and Floyd Mayweather fight. Floyd Mayweather, of course, is one of the greatest boxers of all time. You know that, right? And Mike Tyson is too.
1: Right.
0: So it should be interesting if they both give it their all.
1: Yeah.
0: There's no telling if they will or not, you know, because it's a money thing now.
1: Right, yeah.
0: It's not like anybody's fighting for a title.
1: That's right. It's all about the Benjamins.
0: So what I've done is... I've had a punching machine brought in to the studio. This is what's covered, and I'm just going to reach back here, and I'm going to uncover the punching machine here. Okay, and there it is, the punching machine. You ever seen one of these?
1: No, I have not.
0: Yeah, so this is like a punching bag, and you hit the punching bag,
1: right?
0: And then it gives you a score.
1: Uh-huh.
0: You know, of how hard you've hit the punching bag.
1: Right.
0: So I thought, you know, I'll go first.
1: Yeah.
0: Or you can go first. I don't care. And then we'll look at our scores.
1: Do you have any extra quarters? I know it likes the quarters.
0: No, this one's going to be free for you for the first one.
1: Oh, okay. Thanks.
0: So are you ready?
1: Yep, I'm ready.
0: Okay, we're going to try. We're going to give this a shot here. Little punching bag. I'll go first.
1: Okay. All right.
0: I'm going to rear back, and I'm going to hit the punching machine. Ooh, that was a good one. Okay, your turn, Nick.
2: All right.
0: Step up here.
2: All right.
0: That was a, wow, my score was 1,100 and yours is only 7. Wow.
1: I need some more practice at it.
0: You do. Okay. All right. Martina McBride on the way and Tim McGraw on Country 106.9.

0: Abilene and Wichita.
1: Overcast today with a chance of thunderstorms. Daytime highs approaching 75. Overcast skies again tonight. Chance for storms. Lows level off around 57. Slight chance for storms. Tomorrow, highs level off around 76. Partly cloudy. Mainly clear skies and dry. Sunday and Monday, low 80s. Sunday, mid 80s by Monday. I'm staff meteorologist Jennifer Vujicic.

0: It's your love. Tim McGraw and his wife, Faith Hill. It's 7:21. Hi, I'm Jim West. And Radio Nick and I were just talking about Kyle Busch.
1: Yeah.
0: NASCAR, I guess now a legend, passed away, we found out yesterday, at the age of 41.
1: Yeah, it's, you know, tragic.
0: It is. I had to look at the report twice. You know, I'm like, wait a second, what?
1: Yeah.
0: Kyle Busch has passed away at the age of 41?
1: Incredibly, you know, young.
0: He was being hospitalized. He had a severe illness. We don't know what that is. They haven't released that information.
1: Right.
0: But he had some kind of severe illness this week, and they had him in the hospital, and he passed away. And so interested in knowing what that illness was. He was 24th in the Cup Series standings. He has two top 10 finishes in 12 races this season alone.
1: Jeez.
0: A two-time Cup champion. One of the NASCAR's greatest and fiercest drivers, according to NASCAR. They put out a statement. And just leaving behind a wife and a couple of kids. One of his kids, very young.
1: Yeah.
0: Couldn't be more than 4 or 5, maybe 6 years old. Had a birthday just several days ago. And was having, you know, a little birthday gathering for his child.
1: Right.
0: And a beautiful wife, beautiful family. 41 years old. Can't believe it. I think people in NASCAR and just in general, you know, if you're just a passive fan, you know, just, you know about NASCAR, but maybe you don't know about every driver and their cars and all that, you know. That's kind of where I'm at on this. I mean, Kyle Busch is one of those names that always bubbles up to the top.
1: Yep.
0: And you kind of know who he is. And just really sad for NASCAR fans. So Kyle Busch passing away. Age 41. That's, yeah, just so hard to believe. Can you believe that?
1: No, 41. I thought, for some reason, I thought maybe he was a little older than that. But no, I mean, he's only a couple years older than me. So, but yeah, I mean, that's, you know, way too young. I have no idea. I just hope it wasn't, you know, cancer or something like that. But I feel bad for his family.
0: Yeah, absolutely. So. 41. Yeah. What? It's amazing too, because you actually look much older than 41. Radio.
1: Yeah. Yeah. The gray hairs are starting to hit me now.
0: Is that what it is?
1: Yeah.
0: The gray hairs.
1: Yeah.
0: Makes you look much older.
1: A lot of stress.
0: Much older. Yes. It's the stress from driving a Cadillac.
1: That's right.
0: You know, it's, you know, trying to put gas in it, I think, at
1: right,
0: this point
1: right.
0: for you.
1: Yeah.
0: Right?
1: Yeah.
0: The stress of putting, well, everybody has stress now putting gas in their car. So anyway, best to the fans, friends, and family of Kyle Busch now. So 41 years old, way too young. Zach Brown Band on the way on Country 106.9.

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0: Hefty Slider Bag. Silly with a slide. One more time now, y'all. 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

0: Oh, yeah, that country state of mind. And Hank Jr., maybe he's thinking about a three-day weekend like a lot of people here in Topeka and Shawnee County this weekend, Memorial Weekend coming up. It's 7:38, and drivers are facing fines if they're caught injecting themselves with those weight loss medications while they're driving. Can you imagine trying to do that? You know, trying to... This injection is with a needle and all that. I guess it's easy to do. But the reason that they're getting fines and getting caught is because law enforcement officials are worried about side effects like getting dizzy. So I'm not sure, but maybe some folks, after they inject themselves with these weight loss medications, semaglutides, I believe is what they are, I think. I don't know. But you can get dizzy after doing that. And some... Believe it or not, some of these people are doing that. I don't know what they're thinking. Maybe they're running late for work. They're like, oh, I'll just grab my weight loss medicine and I'll inject it on my way to work. I'm running late. You know, I mean, what else could it be? You know, so the law enforcement officials are cracking down on these people, you know, that are they're doing this. You know, could be getting dizzy and causing problems. So got a plan for that. Weight loss injection, these GLP-1 medications. That's the official term. John Michael Montgomery on the way and Billy Dean on Country 106.9.
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2: overcast today with a chance of thunderstorms. Daytime highs approaching 75. Overcast skies again tonight. Chance for storms. Lows level off around 57. Slight chance for storms. Tomorrow, highs level off around 76. Partly cloudy. Mainly clear skies and dry. Sunday and Monday, low 80s. Sunday, mid 80s by Monday. I'm staff meteorologist Jennifer Vujcic.

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1: Overcast today with a chance for storms. Daytime high is approaching 75. Cloudy tonight, chance for storms 57. Slight chance of thunderstorms tomorrow. Daytime high is approaching 76. Sunshine mixed with clouds at times. Mainly sunny and dry Sunday and Monday. Low 80s Sunday, mid 80s by Monday. I'm staff meteorologist Jennifer Vujicic.

0: don't impress me much. And Shania, it's 8:21. Hi, I'm Jim West, your host. Well, Ebola almost made it here to America. Ebola, yes, deadly disease. Air France flight was bound for Detroit, diverted yesterday. They sent it to Canada. Here you go, Canada. Here's some Ebola. A passenger from the Congo was on board. And they never should have been allowed to board the plane because of possible exposure to the Ebola virus in their region. Now, Border Patrol here in America prohibited the flight from landing at the Detroit airport. So it was diverted to Montreal, Canada. Here you go, Canada. Here's some Ebola. Flight attendants were wearing masks once they found out about the passenger. They're like, what? Somebody's got Ebola? Put on the mask. Put on the gloves. Could you imagine being on that flight right now? There's somebody on the flight with Ebola? What? Yeah. Well, everybody on the flight was over in that area, so everybody had the potential. Now they're all over in Canada, Montreal. Now everybody in Montreal is like, what? You brought what here to Montreal? Ebola. Holy cow. Anyway, good job, Border Patrol. Thanks for staying on your toes on that one. Kentucky Headhunters on the way. Tracy Lawrence and more on Country 106.9. Rowdy Yates, the
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It's 8:39 now. Hi, I'm Jim West. Well, a soft drink shortage is in the early stages now because of the aluminum shortage. So, if you're going to have some aluminum cans for your Memorial Summer Weekend kickoff, you may find the shelves are a little bit lower. A lot of people like the aluminum because you can throw them in the ice chest. They get colder, I think, more so than the plastic and glass. And, you know, glass, it gets kind of risky having glass around. Glass can fall and break and shatter. Aluminum, just much easier to deal with. The contents get colder, but the global aluminum shortage is hitting the soft drink makers as we speak. Shelves are starting to thin out because of the shortage. Cola prices getting higher in some places. People who can't find their favorite soda say they're experiencing can anxiety. Can anxiety. We even have a new name for

Simple question, hard answer. The Judds, why not me? It's 8:50 now. Hi, I'm Jim West. Trying to get your steps in? A lot of folks try to get 5,000 steps in a day, believe it or not, and can. It's actually pretty easy, I think, if you do a moderate amount of walking. 7,000 steps a day, they say, will cut a person's death risk by up to 50%. If you get 7,000 steps in a day, you don't have to count them. They have these little wristwatch things that'll count it for you. Or maybe if you got one of those smartwatches, that'll probably count it for you too if you have the right app for it. And they say people who walk at least 8,000 steps a day see a similar benefit. Now, what's interesting is anything above 9,000 steps, really no extra benefit. So the sweet spot there is between really 8,000, 9,000 steps. So if you're somewhere

0: between 7,000 and 9,000 steps a day, you're probably doing really good, you know, with your steps, getting your steps in, you know. And it's a great conversation starter. You know, a lot of people love to start with the weather. Oh, look at the weather today. Oh, it's cloudy. You think it's going to rain? Yeah, or it's going to rain. You always go, oh, you getting your steps in? You know, it's another great conversation starter. And they'll look at you like, what? You know, you getting your steps in. What? Getting my steps in? What are you talking about? Yeah, try to get your steps in, your 7,000 steps up to 9,000 steps. You'll be doing pretty good, doing yourself and your health a favor if you can get them in. Gary Allen, George Strait on the way on Country 106.9.
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0: Casey on the Eyes of Terry Clark. It's 9:15. Hi, I'm Jim West. People are always trying to scam the system. It doesn't matter what system. There's always somebody trying to compromise it and take the Indy 500 on Sunday coming up over in Indiana. A guy arrested there for using a fake sheriff's badge to enter the Indianapolis Motor Speedway. His name is Michael. He flashed the sheriff's badge and drove through gate 9A in his black Chevrolet Silverado. But he got busted when he parked in a spot reserved for emergency vehicles. Now, Michael told the cops he bought the badge online. So he was charged with impersonating a law enforcement officer, theft and criminal trespass, and parking in an emergency vehicle spot. Michael may have been trying out the badge to see if he could enter the race on Sunday without paying. Oh, he's paying now. Little Texas on the way, and Brad Paisley and more on Country 106.9.
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10: Overcast today with a chance for storms. Daytime highs approaching 75. Cloudy tonight, chance for storms 57. Slight chance of thunderstorms tomorrow. Daytime highs approaching 76. Sunshine mixed with clouds at times. Mainly sunny and dry Sunday and Monday. Low 80s Sunday, mid 80s by Monday. I'm staff meteorologist Jennifer Vujitsky.
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0: Aces and Susie Baucus. It's 9:40. I'm Jim West, your host. Thank you so much for hanging out with me. I appreciate it. Hang out with us all weekend, all Memorial weekend long. Memorial Day, of course, coming up Monday. And if you were in the service, thank you for your service. Or if a loved one of yours was in the service, thank you for supporting them. We got Carol Turner coming up at 10. We got Highway 101, Alan Jackson, Chad Brock with his song, Yes, on Country 106.9. Have yourself a great weekend. Thanks for keeping it here on Country 106.9.
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Country's Greatest Hits, 106.9. Carol joining you as we get you all ready for the holiday weekend, Memorial Day weekend. If you're traveling, please be careful. Make sure you buckle up. Getty Chesney, no shoes, no shirt, no problem.

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0: Country's greatest hits, 106.9 Diamond Rio in a week or two. Carol here with you as you're maybe traveling already for the Memorial Day weekend, a federal holiday observed on the last Monday of May to honor and mourn the U.S. military personnel who died while serving in the armed forces. It was originally called Decoration Day to commemorate Civil War casualties, but later on it evolved to honor all fallen service members. So please take time out this weekend to remember those who made the ultimate sacrifice for our freedoms. On the way, Ricochet and Daddy's Money on 106.9.
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13: Overcast today with a chance for storms. Daytime highs approaching 75. Cloudy tonight, chance for storms 57. Slight chance of thunderstorms tomorrow. Daytime highs approaching 76. Sunshine mixed with clouds at times. Mainly sunny and dry Sunday and Monday. Low 80s Sunday, mid 80s by Monday. I'm Staff Meteorologist Jennifer Wojcicki.
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Oh, and we all wondered if she would. 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

0: country's greatest hits, 106.9 with Garth and Rodeo. Kira with you as we get ready for the Memorial Day weekend. I know many people will be traveling. In fact, it's going to be kind of crowded out there. 45 million Americans are expected to travel 50 miles or more from home over Memorial Day weekend, which actually would set a new holiday record. Trade volumes are expected to break records. You've got 39.1 going by car and 3.66 million who are planning on flying despite rising fuel cost, and an average domestic round-trip flight right now of $800. Leisure travel demand remains incredibly strong. But experts advise that you plan ahead, navigate the heavy congestion, try to travel at times when maybe the roadways won't be quite as busy. On the way, David Lee Murphy, Party Crowd on 106.9.
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0: forecast from the Certified Transmission Weather Center.
1: Overcast today with a chance for storms. Daytime highs approaching 75. Cloudy tonight, chance for storms 57. Slight chance of thunderstorms tomorrow. Daytime highs approaching 76. Sunshine mixed with clouds at times. Mainly sunny and dry Sunday and Monday. Low 80s Sunday, mid 80s by Monday. I'm staff meteorologist Jennifer Wojcicki.
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What a 6-9. John Denver, Rocky Mountain High, George Strait, I've Come to Expect It From You.

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learned about is country's greatest hits. 106.9, Randy Travis, Better Class of Losers. James Otto, Just Got Started Loving You.

0: Country's greatest hits, 106.9, Mark Chestnut and Brother Jukebox. Carol here with you as we get ready for the Memorial Day weekend. So whether you're attending a parade to honor those who made the ultimate sacrifice, or out decorating at the cemetery, or having a picnic with family and friends, enjoying patriotic music, please have a safe weekend. If you're traveling, make sure that you buckle up. A new survey by Yahoo revealed that 57% of people say they're sick and tired of being told what to eat and what not to eat. In fact, 64% of people believe that as Americans, we have a serious obsession problem over food, and we just think too much about what's in it, how much we're eating, rather than just enjoying it. Well, I sort of agree with that. I think we are a little bit food obsessed when it comes to label reading. But on the other hand, we want to stay healthy. On the way, Shania, if you're not in it for love, I'm out of here on 106.9.
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9: Chance for storms this afternoon, otherwise overcast skies. Daytime highs approaching 75. Cloudy skies again tonight, chance of thunderstorms. Lows dip down to about 57. Partly cloudy skies tomorrow, slight chance for storms, 76. Lots of sunshine and dry Sunday and Monday, low 80s. Sunday, mid 80s by Monday. I'm Staff Meteorologist Jennifer Wojcicki.
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Travis Tritt, here's a quarter, call someone who cares. Alabama, Mountain Music.

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Here's a great tune for the Memorial Day weekend. Aaron Tippin, Where the Stars and Stripes and the Eagle Fly.

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From Kansas City to Abilene, Junction City to Lawrence, we cover Kansas. Country's greatest hits, 106.9. Dolly, why'd you come in here looking like that? Keith Urban, Somebody Like You.

0: Country's greatest hits, 106.9 with the Judds and Young Love. Memorial Day weekend, the official beginning of summer. Many people fire up the grill. So what are we eating? Well, burgers and hot dogs, absolute staples of most holiday weekends. People love now building their own customized burger or hot dogs with various toppings. Barbecue ribs and briskets, always popular. Grilled chicken, often marinated first. Side dishes, can't forget potato salad or coleslaw. A lot of pasta salads. Some people will even do some corn on the cob. And of course, baked beans and desserts. Berries, watermelon, fruit pies, cobblers, maybe some s'mores if you have a fire pit. And of course, there's those summer cocktails that we like to enjoy, responsibly, that is. On the way, Faith Hill, Take Me As I Am on 106.9.
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14: Here's your updated forecast from the Certified Transmission Weather Center.
15: Chance of thunderstorms this afternoon. Otherwise, more clouds than sun. High temperatures reach up to 75. Chance for storms tonight. Lows dip down to about 57. Cloudy skies expected. Slight chance for storms tomorrow. Highs around 76. Lots of sunshine and dry Sunday and Monday. Low 80s Sunday. Mid 80s by Monday.
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Plain Country's greatest hits, 106.9. Vince Gill, whenever you come around. Don Williams, it's Tulsa time.

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Randy Travis, Three Wooden Crosses, Diamond Rio, here's Meet in the Middle.

0: Country's greatest hits, 106.9 Diamond Rio, and Meet in the Middle. Carol, here with you as you're getting ready for the Memorial Day weekend. Again, if you're traveling, travel safe, buckle up, celebrate responsibly. We want you back here safe and sound. Well, we have a lot of people out there, 48%, that say they're experiencing a fun drought. Another 12% say they can't even remember the last time they had a free day to have fun. The thing is, 89% believe that having fun with other people helps them maintain better, healthier relationships with them. With the time that they do have for fun, people say they like to watch TV, see family and friends, dine out, enjoy outdoor activities, do hobbies, or play games. I have fun, although my bar is not too high. I think cleaning my house is fun. On the way, the chicks in wide open spaces on 106.9.
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3: Slight chance for storms this afternoon. Otherwise, sunshine mixed with clouds at times. High temperatures reach up to 73. Cloudy skies expected with fog and spots tonight. Chance for storms. Lows dip down to about 58. Sunshine mixed with clouds at times with fog and spots early tomorrow. Slight chance for storms. Daytime highs approaching 76. I'm staff meteorologist Jennifer Wojcicki.
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0: Country's greatest hits, 106.9 Reba. How was I to know she's going to be a grandmother again? Yeah, Shelby and his wife Marissa are expecting a baby. She is very excited. No real details yet on that upcoming wedding with her and Rex Lynn, though. Win a pair of tickets to see Hank Jr. at the Morton Amphitheater in Kansas City. He'll be there Saturday, September 19th. 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
2: Today we'll be talking about the most common referral surgical procedure that we perform, which is the TPLO surgery that we do for the repair of the anterior cruciate ligament rupture in the dog. 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The success rate with this surgery is very high. 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
1: Country 106.9. Hey, it's Nick back at it with you again on this Friday. Depending upon where you're at, there could be some rain right now. Finally warmed up into the 70s. Not bad. Brad Paisley, Allison Krauss, Whiskey Lullaby.

0: Clay Walker, Live Until I Die, Country 106.9, it's Nick, and on this day in the year 1970, Merle Haggard was number one on the country album charts with Okie from Muskogee. Yeah, the album won the Academy of Country Music Award for Album of the Year in 1969, and Merle also won Single of the Year for Okie from Muskogee, as well as Top Male Vocalist. So yeah, that album was very successful for him. Back in the day. Also, it was in 2015 that the Zac Brown Band was number one on the country charts with their fourth major label studio album, Jekyll and Hyde. It made it the third number one album on the Billboard 200 chart. What a great album, I'm telling you. That is one of the best right there. It features Homegrown, that's a great tune, and also Heavy is the Head, featuring the vocalists, late great Chris Cornell from Soundgarden, as well as Audioslave. He was also part of Temple of the Dog as well. So, yeah, I tell you, Heavy is the Head is a great tune, but it's not really country. But if you like some good rock and roll, yeah, I'm telling you, that's a song right there. It rocks really hard. Weather forecast, Shania, straight ahead on Country 106.9.
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6: Slight chance for storms this afternoon. Otherwise, sunshine mixed with clouds at times. Daytime high is approaching 74. Chance of thunderstorms with fog and spots tonight. Lows level off around 58. Cloudy skies expected. Sunshine mixed with clouds with fog at times early. Tomorrow, slight chance for storms. High temperatures reach up to 76. I'm Staff Meteorologist Jennifer Wojcicki.
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Country 106.9. Thanks for hanging out with us. You have Memorial Day weekend coming up. We'll hear from Josh Turner in about 3.5 minutes. Here's Barbara Mandrell and the Possum. I was country when country wasn't cool on Country 106.9.

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0: Country 106.9, King of Country, George Strait, nobody in his right mind would have left her. Nick hanging out with you, and tickets are on sale right now for Boots and Bow Ties coming up at the Topeka Zoo on June 5th. That'll be going on that evening from 6 until 10. It's being presented by Knoller Auto Group. Yep, there's going to be a lot of great music out there with the Lazy Wayne Band and Dallas Pryor as well. A mechanical bull, that ought to be pretty exciting. You can show off your style for the best hat, best boots, and best Western look. 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There's going to be bourbon tastings out there as well. So save the date for that. Kenny Chesney is on the way next on Country 106.9.
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Country 106.9, Kenny Chesney will start his nine-show residency at the Sphere in Vegas. That'll start up on June 19th. It'll end on July 11th. That'd be a cool bucket list experience right there. Mark

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Country 106.9. Well, a lot of people going on vacation for the next couple weeks. Yep, coming up, we're going to go over what not to do if you're flying on a plane. Conway Twitty and Celia Brown on the way. Rascal Flatts now, Mayberry.

0: Country 106.9, Zoya Brown and Some Girls Do. It's Nick hanging out with you. Of course, we've got the Memorial Day weekend coming up, 3-day weekend. Yeah, a lot of people are going to take those days off. And then you have some people out there that are going to be taking some vacation time for the next 2 weeks. And so if you're traveling by plane, going to give you right now the top five nastiest travel habits, and you should avoid it at all costs. So at number five, we have leaving your garbage on the seat pocket. Yeah, none of the stewards want to have to pick up after you. So be sure to pick up your trash before you leave, okay? Also at number four, we have asking to switch seats on the plane ride. Hey, excuse me, stewardess, I'd like to switch seats. And while you're at it, I need another bag of pretzels too. Yeah, don't do that. Also at number three, we have not putting your phone on airplane mode. Yeah, believe it or not, actually putting your phone on airplane mode can cause interference with the pilot's headsets and will cause a buzzing and could create a problem with our radar safety as well. So I did not know that. Number two, we have reclining your seat without asking. Yeah, just don't assume you could sit your seat back. If you have somebody sitting behind you, you know, ask them first. And last but not least on this list, we have the number one thing for naughty travel habits, putting your bags next to the seat next to you in the terminal. Instead of placing your bag on the floor, well, you can do that. Just place it in between your feet or between your legs while you sit, or you could just use the overhead compartment. You know, that's what that compartment is there for. So if you follow all my advice on here, you should not have any problems with any of the people on the plane, including the stewardess as well. Weather forecast, why known as straight ahead on Country 106.9.
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5: Slight chance for storms this afternoon. Otherwise, sunshine mixed with clouds at times. Daytime highs approaching 74. Chance of thunderstorms with fog and spots tonight. Lows level off around 58. Cloudy skies expected. Sunshine mixed with clouds with fog at times early. Tomorrow, slight chance for storms. High temperatures reach up to 76. I'm staff meteorologist Jennifer Wojcicki.

Country 106.9. Well, this guy retired last year and played his last show at the Rupp Arena in Lexington, Kentucky. Bet he's enjoying retirement right now. It's John Michael Montgomery, Be My Baby Tonight.

0: the legends of country play here. How do I leave
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Country 106.9, Randy Travis coming up in about 3 minutes. Yeah, Blake Shelton is co-producing a documentary on Keith Willie. Can't wait for that to come out. Keith now with I'm No Stranger to the Rain, Country 106.9.

the perfect country and western song. I wrote him back a letter and I told him it was not the perfect country and western song because he hadn't said anything at all about mama, or trains, or trucks, or prison, or getting drunk. Well, he sat down and wrote another verse to the song and he sent it to me, and after reading it, I realized that my friend had written the perfect country and western song, and I felt obliged to include it on this album. The last verse goes like this here. Well, I was drunk the day my mom got out of prison.

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0: Country 106.9, could be raining where you're at right now. Yeah, we're at 72 right now in the capital city. Rain tomorrow for your Memorial Day weekend. Sugarland coming up after Merle Haggard. That's the way love goes.
1: I've been throwing horseshoes over my left shoulder. I've spent most all my life

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Well, anybody out there that watches NASCAR probably knows about Kyle Busch by now. And we're going to talk about him in just a few. We'll do that after Joe Dibbian picks.

0: Country 106.9, Joe Diffie and Pickup Man. You know, we talk about Kyle Busch. Yeah, he was a NASCAR man, but he recently passed away, and he was very young. He was 41 years old. He was hospitalized with a severe illness this past week. And, you know, Kyle Busch was, you know, he was a big name in the NASCAR world. He finished 24th in the Cup Series standings, and he had two top 10 finishes in 12 races this season. And NASCAR had a statement to say about this and said that they were saddened and heartbroken to share the news of the passing of Kyle Busch, who was a two-time Cup champion and one of the sport's greatest and fiercest drivers. And the paper claims that Kyle was dealing with a sinus issue 2 weeks before his passing. So I don't know if that was the reason behind why he passed away, but yeah, they're not really saying much about how he died. But he was one of the best NASCAR drivers ever, and he won 63 Cup Series races. So very sad news there for Kyle Busch, and I feel really bad for his family right now. He had a beautiful wife. I think she was like a model or something like that. And of course, he had two young kids. One of them just had a birthday. And I feel really bad for the kids and especially for his wife right now. And, you know, they just lost their dad there. And the wife, I don't know. So, you know, hopefully best wishes go out to the family. We'll definitely keep them in our prayers. Weather forecast, Alan Jackson, straight ahead on Country 106.9.
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4: Real head turners, and never shy about showing off. That's why hydrangeas are one of my favorites, and probably yours too. Hey folks, it's Cameron from Skinner's, and now is the perfect time to add these striking perennial flowering shrubs to your landscape. Hydrangeas will bring you huge pillowy clusters of flowers in shades of pink, blue, white, purple, and even pale green. Come out to Skinner's and see dozens of varieties and colors that you could easily incorporate into your yard, flower beds, and containers. Many of them are already in bloom. Some favorites that brighten up shady spots in my own yard: Annabelle, Mini Mauvette, Wee White,

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3: Here's your updated forecast from the Certified Transmission Weather Center.
4: Slight chance for storms this afternoon. Otherwise, sunshine mixed with clouds at times. Daytime highs approaching 74. Chance of thunderstorms with fog and spots tonight. Lows level off around 58. Cloudy skies expected. Sunshine mixed with clouds with fog at times early. Tomorrow, slight chance for storms. High temperatures reach up to 76. I'm staff meteorologist Jennifer Wojcicki.
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Country 106.9. I don't know about dating trashy women. However, I have dated some sick women in my lifetime. And yeah, maybe the next one I date won't be quite as sick. Jerry Reed,

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However, we do know they're going to be getting married on a ranch in Tennessee. Yeah, that'll be pretty romantic. Reba, now is her life out there?

0: 9, Exile. Give me one more chance. I'm pretty sure I'm out of the chances with most of the ladies I've dated. Anywho, it's Nick hanging out with you. Want to remind you about the St. Jude Dream Home Giveaway. 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And the hours starting up tomorrow will be on Saturdays 9 to 5, Sundays noon to 4. You'll be able to check out the home right here in Topeka in Sherwood Park, 2636 Southwest Sherwood Park Drive. 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And I definitely want to thank all our volunteers out there who've made this such a huge success and have volunteered to make this home just look so awesome. 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

guy played a small role in bringing the Super Bowl to Nashville in 2030. Yeah, still got a while to wait on that. Wonder if he'll be performing at the halftime show. Guess we'll find out soon enough. Tim McGraw's

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